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Mine's a cotton field, kobikolo, picks and shovels. We need another Yahweh. Inkosi Shaka, Umtaka, Kwame Nkrumah in our lifetime. But first, it all has to burn down. It all has

the children of the sun, living in a slum. 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
1: No one to talk with, all by myself. 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

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What I want to say is, well, considering the world is run by corrupt leaders, our food is being poisoned, the meat industry has become a holocaust, the atmosphere is being sprayed with chemicals, pesticides, and poisons, racism still exists on a high level and is still an issue. There are people dying in the world from starvation and police brutality. While we waste enough food to feed them, bombs, homeless, crime, prisons, junk food, debt, miseducation, pollution, poverty, nuclear plants leaking. I would say I'm pretty concerned right now. Just smile and say, "I'm fine."

is Duke's Place. Love that piano sound in Duke's Place. Saxes do their tricks in Duke's Place. Fellas swing their chicks in Duke's Place. 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
1: Some get a kick from champagne. 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I'm sure that if I

Morta Belomo, en Black 89.1, The Way You Look Tonight. Continuamos con Tony Bennett y Lady Gaga, The Lady is the Tramp.

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0: 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Here's to you.
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1: 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Everybody having a good time? Oh, good. 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
2: Bailey Reinhardt. 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
1: Jeff Goldblum. Holy moly.
2: Holy moly.
1: Play me something sweet, won't you, Jeff?
0: What?
1: Can you play me something sweet?
0: Yeah, a D, a bouncy D.
1: Okay, cool.

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1: Oh, you can call me Jeffrey or Jeff or Chevy.
0: Well, that's so sweet of you, Jeff.
1: Sweetness is all on your side, Taylor.
0: Well, are you saying for me?
1: Oh, yeah, for you.
0: Just for me?
1: Just for you, just
0: for
1: you.
0: For me.
2: Can you what?
0: For me.
1: For me, you, you.
0: Just me.
2: Yeah, just you.
0: Only me.
2: Only you.
0: You better promise.
2: I promise.
0: You said?
2: I say.

I never miss a thing. I've had the measles and the mumps, and when I play an ace, my partner always trumps. I guess I'm just a fool.

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Oh gosh, I'll get 'em. 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

me that money, girl, or I'm gonna take it away. Give me that money you owe me, or I'll take it away.